0: 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The ask of me to eliminate some of the women.
1: Attenzione, I'm gonna consider attenzione.
0: Hate for that.
1: Skibbity bong.
0: Be a little patient.
1: Skibbity bong.
0: The situation. Understand the discrimination.
1: Skibbity bong.
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2: Sì, ma la versione di Michael Jackson, voglio sentire quella di Capri, per favore. 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